and rescue call. The Seward County Detention Center jail for a female possibly having a stroke. Seward County Detention Center, the jail for a female having a potential stroke. 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

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Law enforcement is on scene. 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

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It's conscious and breathing. Unknown if he hit his head. 50-year-old fallen. 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

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No obvious injuries. 50-year-old male, Bell. 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